16 months ago, I, Robert Kappa, and a crew of seven left Earth frozen in a solar winter. Our payload, a stellar bomb with a mass equivalent

you've succeeded about 8 minutes after we deliver the payload. All you have to do is look out for a little extra brightness in the sky. So if you wake up one morning and it's a particularly beautiful day,

imagine most of us have been in that situation at some time or another. I know I have. Recently I heard a most beautiful song with a dynamic lyric that really expresses this feeling of loneliness. It means a lot to me personally, and I'd like to share it with you. I think you'll see what I mean.